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4: Partly cloudy skies tonight. A slight chance of showers early this evening with the risk of a thunderstorm. The low 7. For tomorrow, sunny. The high 23. And on Wednesday, sunny. The high 29.
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0: 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Minus the drunk and the bad singing. 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
5: Moose weather.
6: Partly cloudy skies tonight. A slight chance of showers early this evening with the risk of a thunderstorm. The low 7. For tomorrow, sunny. The high 23. And on Wednesday, sunny. The high 29.
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8: Partly cloudy skies tonight. A slight chance of showers early this evening with the risk of a thunderstorm, the low 7. For tomorrow, sunny, the high 23. And on Wednesday, sunny, the high 29.
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5: Weather. Partly cloudy skies tonight. A slight chance of showers early this evening with the risk of a thunderstorm. The low 7. For tomorrow, sunny. The high 23. And on Wednesday, sunny. The high 29.
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0: 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Moose weather.
5: Partly cloudy skies tonight. A slight chance of showers early this evening with the risk of a thunderstorm. The low 7. For tomorrow, sunny. The high 23. And on Wednesday, sunny. The high 29.
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5: Weather. Partly cloudy skies tonight. A slight chance of showers early this evening with the risk of a thunderstorm. The low 7. For tomorrow, sunny. The high 23. And on Wednesday, sunny. The high 29.
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Tell me, how's it feel? Huh? Yeah, it was hot then, but I'm even hotter now.

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If you drop an apple, just call it organic redistribution. 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
4: Moose weather.
5: Partly cloudy skies tonight. A slight chance of showers early this evening with the risk of a thunderstorm. The low 7. For tomorrow, sunny. The high 23. And on Wednesday, sunny. The high 29.
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0: Moose weather.
4: Partly cloudy skies tonight. A slight chance of showers early this evening with the risk of a thunderstorm, the low 7. For tomorrow, sunny, the high 23. And on Wednesday, sunny, the high 29.
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6: Moose weather.
7: Sunny skies today, the high 23. For tonight, clear, the low 10. Tomorrow, sunny, the high 29. And on Thursday, more sun, the high 29.
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3: Moose weather.
4: Sunny skies today, the high 23. For tonight, clear, the low 10. Tomorrow, sunny, the high 29. And on Thursday, more sun, the high 29.
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2: Moose weather.
3: Sunny skies today, the high 23. For tonight, clear, the low 10. Tomorrow, sunny, the high 29. And on Thursday, more sun, the high 29.
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1: Sunny skies today, the high 23. For tonight, clear, the low 10. Tomorrow, sunny, the high 29. And on Thursday, more sun, the high 29.

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1: Moose weather.
2: Sunny skies today, the high 23. For tonight, clear, the low 10. Tomorrow, sunny, the high 29. And on Thursday, more sun, the high 29.
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0: weather.
1: Sunny skies today, the high 23. For tonight, clear, the low 10. Tomorrow, sunny, the high 29. And on Thursday, more sun, the high 29.
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0: Moose weather.
2: Sunny skies today, the high 23. For tonight, clear, the low 10. Tomorrow, sunny, the high 29. And on Thursday, more sun, the high 29.
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0: Sunny skies today, the high 23. For tonight, clear, the low 10. Tomorrow, sunny, the high 29. And on Thursday, more sun, the high 29.
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4: Sunny skies today, the high 23. For tonight, clear, the low 10. Tomorrow, sunny, the high 29. And on Thursday, more sun, the high 29.
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5: News weather.
6: Sunny skies today, the high 23. For tonight, clear, the low 10. Tomorrow, sunny, the high 29. And on Thursday, more sun, the high 29.

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1: Good morning, I'm Casey Kenny. Community partners are coming together to support the South Grenville Food Bank through a new project in Edwardsburg Cardinal. The South Grenville Food Bank project will see crops planted on over 25 acres of land made available for the project on Browsville Road between Jordan and Wyons Road. The proceeds from the harvest helping support food bank operations and food security efforts in the region. Multiple local partners are working together on it and making contributions, including land use, crop inputs, field operations, transportation, and project coordination. Partners have also stepped forward to provide everything from seed and fertilizer to planting, harvesting, and logistics support. Work on the project has already begun, with herbicide application and soybean planting taking place in May. If you enjoy warm weather, then the month of June may just be for you. Environment Canada is forecasting warmer and drier than normal weather for the month ahead, with more of the same projected through the rest of the summer. Meteorologist Jeff Coulson says that will start later this week, with daytime highs expected to reach around 28 degrees on Thursday and Friday, warmer than the average for this time of the year, which tops out at 22 degrees. Coulson tells Moose FM that it won't just be our area that can look forward to the sun.
2: The trends that we're seeing for the month of June extend pretty much right through eastern Ontario, up the Ottawa Valley, and up north towards the Lake Nipissing areas.
1: Environment Canada will officially release its summer forecast later this week. Eastern Ontario's largest indoor grand sale is coming up fast. Hay Day, an annual fundraising event for the Kempville District Hospital, is taking place at the North Grenville Municipal Centre on Friday night and Saturday. The sale is hosted by the KDH Auxiliary and it will see donated items on sale, ranging from clothing and books to furniture and kitchenware and everything in between. Donations can be dropped off at the Municipal Centre on Wednesday from 11 a.m. until 7 p.m. KDH Auxiliary co-chair Teresa Harrison tells Moose FM that they're boosted by the number of people who help out.
3: In a society now where so many organizations are struggling to get volunteers to join, we have over 300 volunteers.
1: There's no charge and it runs from 4 p.m. to 9 p.m. on Friday and from 9 a.m. to 1 p.m. on Saturday. And music lovers are packing their bags and getting ready to hit the road later this week. Guitars and Gasoline, an all-Canadian act music festival made up of both rock and country performers, is taking place at the Calabogie Motorsports Park starting on Friday. Among those who will be on stage is country musician Brett Kissel, who hails from Alberta and whose resume includes four number one hits on the Canadian country charts, three Juno Awards, and two gold certified albums. Kissel will be performing on Saturday. He tells Moose FM that he's excited to play for his fans outdoors.
4: Sometimes if it's a little bit chilly because, you know, it's kind of getting late at night, you know, I have to rock out a little bit harder so that I can get, you know, the blood pumping for me and for the crowd.
1: Dallas Smith, Finger 11, and the Glorious Sons are among the other acts that will be performing. You can find more information on the festival's website. 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
6: In North Grenville, sunny today, the high 23. Clear this evening and overnight, a low of 11. And mainly sunny skies expected for Wednesday, the high 27.
0: Now this is the kind of music you're

Happy Tuesday, and thanks for tuning into Moose Mornings. That was LMFAO's Party Rock Anthem on 97.5 Moose FM. Weather-wise, today we've got sunshine, high of 23. Right now it's 9. I'm Peter T, and let me ask you something. Do you ever feel guilty taking time off in the summer? You finally book a vacation day, the weather is perfect, you've got plans to relax, and somehow there's still a little voice in your head saying, shouldn't you be working? It's strange, isn't it? Because experts have spent years telling us to take time off, and it's actually good for us. Studies consistently show that vacations can help reduce stress, improve sleep, lower burnout, and even boost productivity when you come back. In other words, taking time off isn't being lazy, it's maintenance. Nobody feels guilty about putting gas in the car or charging their phone, but somehow we feel guilty recharging ourselves. Meanwhile, your brain is sitting there with the mental equivalent of a low battery warning. And summer might actually be the best time to unplug for a bit. The days are longer, the weather's better, and there's more opportunities to get outside and do things that don't involve staring at a screen. So maybe taking a day off isn't selfish. Maybe showing up exhausted, grumpy, and running on fumes isn't helping anybody. So if your vacation request gets approved this summer, take the day. The emails will still be there tomorrow. So today I want to know, do you ever feel guilty taking time off in the summer? Give me a call, 613-258-0467, or email ptenson@moosefm.com. We got some saga now. Here's Wind 'Em Up on Moose FM.

0: Don't forget the sunglasses today. Sunny and a high of 23. Right now it's 9. That was Joey Arriba. Thanks for listening to Moose Mornings. I'm Peter T. And do you count casual walking as exercise? Because every summer I find myself walking way more than I do in the winter. Not because I've suddenly become a fitness influencer. It's just easier. You park a little further away, you wander through a farmer's market, you walk around at a festival, maybe even stroll down by the waterfront. Next thing you know, you've spent an hour on your feet without even calling it a workout. But for some reason, a lot of us don't think it counts unless you're wearing athletic clothing and suffering. If you're not red-faced and questioning your life choices, apparently it wasn't exercise. Meanwhile, health experts have been telling us for years that walking is one of the best forms of physical activity. Just 30 minutes of brisk walking a day can improve cardiovascular health, lower stress, and help maintain mobility as we age. The funny part is summer tricks us into being active. Nobody says, I'm going to exercise. They say, I'm going to check out that yard sale. 3 kilometers later, congratulations, you have exercise. So if you've been walking more lately, give yourself some credit. It counts, even if you never once called it a workout. The
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4: Moose weather.
0: In North Grenville, sunny today, the high 23, clear this evening and overnight, a low of 11, and mainly sunny skies expected for Wednesday, the high 27.
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1: Good morning, I'm Casey Kenny. Community partners are coming together to support the South Grenville Food Bank through a new project in Edwardsburg Cardinal. The South Grenville Food Bank project will see crops planted on over 25 acres of land made available for the project on Browsville Road between Jordan and Wyons Road, with proceeds from the harvest helping support food bank operations and food security efforts in the region. Multiple local partners are working together on it and making contributions, including land use, crop inputs, field operations, transportation, and project coordination. Partners have also stepped forward to provide everything from seed and fertilizer to planting, harvesting, and logistics support. Work on the project has already begun, with herbicide application and soybean planting taking place in May. If you enjoy warm weather, then the month of June may just be for you. Environment Canada is forecasting warmer and drier than normal weather for the month ahead, with more of the same projected through the rest of the summer. Meteorologist Jeff Coulson says that will start later this week, with daytime highs expected to reach around 28 degrees on Thursday and Friday, warmer than the average for this time of the year, which tops out at 22 degrees. Coulson tells Moose FM that it won't just be our area that can look forward to the sun.
2: The trends that we're seeing for the month of June extend pretty much right through eastern Ontario, up the Ottawa Valley, and up north towards the Lake Nipissing areas.
1: Environment Canada will officially release its summer forecast later this week. Eastern Ontario's largest indoor grand sale is coming up fast. Hay Day, an annual fundraising event for the Kempville District Hospital, is taking place at the North Grenville Municipal Centre on Friday night and Saturday. The sale is hosted by the KDH Auxiliary and will see donated items on sale, ranging from clothing and books to furniture and kitchenware and everything in between. Donations can be dropped off at the Municipal Centre on Wednesday from 11 a.m. until 7 p.m. KDH Auxiliary co-chair Teresa Harrison tells Moose FM that they're boosted by the number of people who help out.
3: In a society now where so many organizations are struggling to get volunteers to join, we have over 300 volunteers.
1: There's no charge, and it runs from 4 p.m. to 9 p.m. on Friday and from 9 a.m. to 1 p.m. on Saturday. And music lovers are packing their bags and getting ready to hit the road later this week. Guitars and Gasoline, an all-Canadian act music festival made up of both rock and country performers, is taking place at the Calabogie Motorsports Park starting on Friday. Among those who will be on stage is country musician Brett Kissel, who hails from Alberta and whose resume includes four number one hits on the Canadian country charts, three Juno Awards, and two gold certified albums. Kissel will be performing on Saturday. He tells Moose FM that he's excited to play for his fans outdoors.
4: Sometimes if it's a little bit chilly because, you know, it's kind of getting late at night, you know, I have to rock out a little bit harder so that I can get, you know, the blood pumping for me and for the crowd.
1: Dallas Smith, Finger 11, and the Glorious Sons are among the other acts that will be performing. You can find more information on the festival's website. 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
6: In North Grenville, sunny today, the high 23. Clear this evening and overnight, a low of 11. And mainly sunny skies expected for Wednesday, the high 27.
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0: Corey Hart wearing those sunglasses at night. Happy Tuesday. We're playing the biggest variety here on 97.5 Moose FM. 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Weather-wise, today we've got sunshine, 23 the high. Right now it's 9. I'm Peter T. And just a quick heads up for you if you're planning your Friday night, because there is a small change to something a lot of people look forward to. The Kempville Cruise Night is still happening this Friday, but for one night only. It's actually moving locations. Instead of being at its new home, the North Grenville Municipal Center, they're heading back on over to Food Basics on Highway 43. And everything is going to run just like usual. Still going to go from 5:30 until dusk. Now, the reason for the move is actually a really good one. The Municipal Center lot is going to be cleared out to make room for the 65th anniversary of Heyday. So really, it's one of those nice situations where everything still happens. You've still got cruise night. You've got the cars, the atmosphere, and people enjoying a summer evening. Just in a slightly different spot for this week. And honestly, it might even feel like a bit of a throwback for some people since it's heading back to Food Basics for the night. So if cruise night is part of your Friday routine, or maybe you've been thinking about checking it out, just remember the location change. Food Basics this Friday starting at 5:30.
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0: Rock Me Amadeus, Falco kicking off your Tuesday. Sunny today, a high of 23 on the Kempville campus. It is 9. Thanks for listening to Moose Mornings on 97.5 Moose FM. I'm Peter T, and if you're looking for something a little more on the adventurous side to put on your calendar, this might be right up your alley. The Nation Valley ATV Club is hosting their Mud Rumble Rally on Saturday, June 20th. Now, if you have ever wanted to really test yourself and your machine, this is it, because this is not a casual ride. This one is a bit more on the rugged side. Check-in starts at 9. Official ride gets underway around 10 a.m. And here's the thing about this one. It's designed for riders who want a challenge. The route takes you through the difficult and most difficult trails along their main loop. So you can expect mud, rough terrain, and definitely a bit of adrenaline along the way. Registration is $25, and that actually includes not just the organized trail ride, but also trailside lunch, which, let's be honest, probably tastes better after a morning riding through the mud. And one important thing to know, though, is you do need to register ahead of time. The deadline is Friday, June 19th at midnight. So if you want to sign up, or if you're just looking for more details, you can head on over to nvatvcshop.com. So whether you're a seasoned rider or just looking to challenge yourself, it sounds like one of those days where you come home a little dirty, but with a pretty big smile.
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0: In North Grenville, sunny today, the high 23, clear this evening and overnight, a low of 11, and mainly sunny skies expected for Wednesday, the high 27.
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1: Good morning, I'm Casey Kenny. Community partners are coming together to support the South Grenville Food Bank through a new project in Edwardsburg Cardinal. The South Grenville Food Bank project will see crops planted on over 25 acres of land made available for the project on Browsville Road between Jordan and Wyans Road, with proceeds from the harvest helping support food bank operations and food security efforts in the region. Multiple local partners are working together on it and making contributions, including land use, crop inputs, field operations, transportation, and project coordination. Partners have also stepped forward to provide everything from seed and fertilizer to planting, harvesting, and logistics support. Work on the project has already begun, with herbicide application and soybean planting taking place in May. If you enjoy warm weather, then the month of June may just be for you. Environment Canada is forecasting warmer and drier than normal weather for the month ahead, with more of the same projected through the rest of the summer. Meteorologist Jeff Coulson says that will start later this week, with daytime highs expected to reach around 28 degrees on Thursday and Friday, warmer than the average for this time of the year, which tops out at 22 degrees. Coulson tells Moose FM that it won't just be our area that can look forward to the sun.
2: The trends that we're seeing for the month of June extend pretty much right through eastern Ontario, up the Ottawa Valley, and up north towards the Lake Nipissing areas.
1: Environment Canada will officially release its summer forecast later this week. Eastern Ontario's largest indoor grand sale coming up fast. Hay Day, an annual fundraising event for the Kempville District Hospital, is taking place at the North Grenville Municipal Center on Friday night and Saturday. The sale is hosted by the KDH Auxiliary and it will see donated items on sale, ranging from clothing and books to furniture and kitchenware and everything in between. Donations can be dropped off at the Municipal Center on Wednesday from 11 a.m. until 7 p.m. KDH Auxiliary co-chair Teresa Harrison tells Moose FM that they're boosted by the number of people who help out.
3: In a society now where so many organizations are struggling to get volunteers to join, we have over 300 volunteers.
1: There's no charge and it runs from 4 p.m. to 9 p.m. on Friday and from 9 a.m. to 1 p.m. on Saturday. And music lovers are packing their bags and getting ready to hit the road later this week. Guitars and Gasoline, an all-Canadian act music festival made up of both rock and country performers, is taking place at the Calabogie Motorsports Park starting on Friday. Among those who will be on stage is country musician Brett Kissel, who hails from Alberta and whose resume includes four number one hits on the Canadian country charts, three Juno Awards, and two gold certified albums. Kissel will be performing on Saturday. He tells Moose FM that he's excited to play for his fans outdoors.
4: Sometimes if it's a little bit chilly because, you know, it's kind of getting late at night, you know, I have to rock out a little bit harder so that I can get, you know, the blood pumping for me and for the crowd.
1: Dallas Smith, Finger 11, and the Glorious Sons are among the other acts that will be performing. You can find more information on the festival's website. 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
3: In North Grenville, sunny today, the high 23. Clear this evening and overnight, a low of 11. And mainly sunny skies expected for Wednesday, the high 27.
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Weather-wise, today we've got sunshine, 23 the high right now. It's 12. Hope you're having a wonderful day. I'm Peter T, and it is a two-for-one Tuesday here on Moose FM. The day we take one legendary song, play two different versions from two different artists, and let you decide which one comes out on top. And today's matchup, it's a song that's mysterious, groovy, and packed with lyrics that have had people scratching their heads for decades. Today we've got the Beatles going head-to-head with Aerosmith, and the song is Come Together. All right, we're kicking things off with the original, released in 1969 as the opening track on Abbey Road. Come Together quickly became one of the Beatles' most recognizable songs, and when you listen to it, you can hear why it became a classic. The bass line from Paul McCartney, instantly recognizable. The laid-back groove, the cryptic lyrics, John's relaxed vocal delivery, it all comes together to create something that's equal parts rock song and musical puzzle. The song topped the charts around the world and remains one of the most streamed and played Beatles songs more than 50 years later. It's smooth, it's cool, and somehow it sounds effortless while being completely unforgettable. So turn it up and enjoy the original. Here's the Beatles with Come Together on Moose FM.

Moose FM and the Beatles with Come Together. And that version, that is pure Beatles magic. Cool, confident, and built around one of the most famous bass lines in rock history. It doesn't rush anywhere. It just settles into that groove and stays there. But now, let's see what happens when one of America's biggest rock bands gets their hands on it. Aerosmith released their version of Come Together in 1978 as part of the soundtrack for Sgt. Pepper's Lonely Hearts Club Band movie. And unlike some cover songs that try to copy the original note for note, Aerosmith leaned into what they do best. They cranked up the guitars, added more swagger, and let Steven Tyler put his own stamp all over the vocals. The result feels heavier, louder, and more aggressive than the Beatles version. The groove is still there, but now it's wrapped in classic Aerosmith attitude. Their version became a hit on rock radio and introduced the song to an entirely new generation of listeners who may not have grown up with Abbey Road. So now the question becomes, do you prefer the cool, laid-back groove of the Beatles or the harder, edged rock energy of Aerosmith? Let's find out. Here's Aerosmith with Come Together on Moose FM.

0: All right, there you go. Two versions, two completely different vibes, one legendary song. You've got the Beatles delivering the original, mysterious, smooth, and effortlessly cool. And you've got Aerosmith taking the same song and turning it into a full-blown arena rock anthem. Same lyrics, same iconic groove, but two very different experiences. So now it's up to you. 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Are you Team Beatles or Team Aerosmith? We'll have another matchup for you next week. Another great song, two versions, and one winner. That's 2-for-1 Tuesday. Right here on Moose FM.
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1: Moose weather.
0: In North Grenville, sunny today, the high 23, clear this evening and overnight, a low of 11, and mainly sunny skies expected for Wednesday, the high 27.
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1: Good morning, I'm Casey Kenny. Community partners are coming together to support the South Grenville Food Bank through a new project in Edwardsburg Cardinal. The South Grenville Food Bank project will see crops planted on over 25 acres of land made available for the project on Browsville Road between Jordan and Lyons Road, with proceeds from the harvest helping support food bank operations and food security efforts in the region. Multiple local partners are working together on it and making contributions, including land use, crop inputs, field operations, transportation, and project coordination. Partners have also stepped forward to provide everything from seed and fertilizer to planting, harvesting, and logistics support. Work on the project has already begun, with herbicide application and soybean planting taking place in May. If you enjoy warm weather, then the month of June may just be for you. Environment Canada is forecasting warmer and drier than normal weather for the month ahead, with more of the same projected through the rest of the summer. Meteorologist Jeff Coulson says that will start later this week, with daytime highs expected to reach around 28 degrees on Thursday and Friday, warmer than the average for this time of the year, which tops out at 22 degrees. Coulson tells Moose FM that it won't just be our area that can look forward to the sun.
2: The trends that we're seeing for the month of June extend pretty much right through eastern Ontario, up the Ottawa Valley, and up north towards the Lake Nipissing areas.
1: Environment Canada will officially release its summer forecast later this week. Eastern Ontario's largest indoor grand sale is coming up fast. Hay Day, an annual fundraising event for the Kempville District Hospital, is taking place at the North Grenville Municipal Centre on Friday night and Saturday. The sale is hosted by the KDH Auxiliary, and it will see donated items on sale, ranging from clothing and books to furniture and kitchenware and everything in between. Donations can be dropped off at the Municipal Centre on Wednesday from 11 a.m. until 7 p.m. KDH Auxiliary co-chair Teresa Harrison tells Moose FM that they're boosted by the number of people who help out.
3: In a society now where so many organizations are struggling to get volunteers to join, we have over 300 volunteers.
1: There's no charge, and it runs from 4 p.m. to 9 p.m. on Friday and from 9 a.m. to 1 p.m. on Saturday. And music lovers are packing their bags and getting ready to hit the road later this week. Guitars and Gasoline, an all-Canadian act music festival made up of both rock and country performers, is taking place at the Calabogie Motorsports Park starting on Friday. Among those who will be on stage is country musician Brett Kissel, who hails from Alberta and whose resume includes four number one hits on the Canadian country charts, three Juno Awards, and two gold certified albums. Kissel will be performing on Saturday. He tells Moose FM that he's excited to play for his fans outdoors.
4: Sometimes if it's a little bit chilly because, you know, it's kind of getting late at night, you know, I have to rock out a little bit harder so that I can get, you know, the blood pumping for me and for the crowd.
1: Dallas Smith, Finger 11, and the Glorious Sons are among the other acts that will be performing. You can find more information on the festival's website. 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
5: Moose weather. In North Grenville, sunny today, the high 23. Clear this evening and overnight, a low of 11. And mainly sunny skies expected for Wednesday, the high 27.
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0: Devin Coles, I got you on the station playing the biggest variety. Sunny today, the high 23. Right now it's 12. Thanks for tuning in to Moose Mornings. I'm Peter T. And as the Royal Canadian Legion celebrates 100 years of service, we're highlighting legions. And today we are spotlighting the Merrickville Legion, Branch 245. Every Wednesday at 7 p.m., there's horseshoes at the Legion. 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You can just show up, grab a spot, and play. Coming up this Friday, they've got a full night planned with their TGIF Dinner and Dance. 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
10: 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Oh, good morning, Mr. Tyler. Going down.

0: If you're spending time outside today, don't forget the sunscreen. Sunny and a high of 23. Right now it's 12 with Colin James. 5 long years on Moose Mornings. Hope you're having a great Tuesday. I'm Peter T, and we are celebrating 100 years of the Royal Canadian Legion in 2026. And each weekday, we are shining a light on a local Legion. And today, the spotlight is on the Cardinal Legion, Branch 105. If you enjoy a good card game, the next Euchre tournament is happening tomorrow. Kicks off at 1 p.m. If you do want to spot it, it's a good idea to lock it in ahead of time. You can call or text 613-657-4658 to confirm. And as we look a little further ahead, Canada Day is going to look a little bit different this year in a fun way. They're bringing Jed, the mechanical bull. Yeah, an actual mechanical bull. So if you've ever wanted to test your skills or just see how long you can hang on, that's your chance. It's one of those things where you can challenge your friends, maybe your family, and there's probably going to be a few memorable wipeouts along the way. 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That is our Legion Spotlight for today, featuring the Cardinal Legion Branch 105. 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
0: In North Grenville, sunny today, the high 23, clear this evening and overnight, a low of 11, and mainly sunny skies expected for Wednesday, the high 27.
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1: Good morning, I'm Casey Kenny. Community partners are coming together to support the South Grenville Food Bank through a new project in Edwardsburg Cardinal. The South Grenville Food Bank project will see crops planted on over 25 acres of land made available for the project on Browsville Road between Jordan and Wyons Road. The proceeds from the harvest helping support food bank operations and food security efforts in the region. Multiple local partners are working together on it and making contributions, including land use, crop inputs, field operations, transportation, and project coordination. Partners have also stepped forward to provide everything from seed and fertilizer to planting, harvesting, and logistics support. Work on the project has already begun, with herbicide application and soybean planting taking place in May. If you enjoy warm weather, then the month of June may just be for you. Environment Canada is forecasting warmer and drier than normal weather for the month ahead, with more of the same projected through the rest of the summer. Meteorologist Jeff Coulson says that will start later this week, with daytime highs expected to reach around 28 degrees on Thursday and Friday, warmer than the average for this time of the year, which tops out at 22 degrees. Coulson tells Moose FM that it won't just be our area that can look forward to the sun.
2: The trends that we're seeing for the month of June extend pretty much right through eastern Ontario, up the Ottawa Valley, and up north towards the Lake Nipissing areas.
1: Environment Canada will officially release its summer forecast later this week. Eastern Ontario's largest indoor grand sale is coming up fast. Hay Day, an annual fundraising event for the Kempville District Hospital, is taking place at the North Grenville Municipal Centre on Friday night and Saturday. The sale is hosted by the KDH Auxiliary and it will see donated items on sale, ranging from clothing and books to furniture and kitchenware and everything in between. Donations can be dropped off at the Municipal Centre on Wednesday from 11 a.m. until 7 p.m. KDH Auxiliary co-chair Teresa Harrison tells Moose FM that they're boosted by the number of people who help out.
3: In a society now where so many organizations are struggling to get volunteers to join, we have over 300 volunteers.
1: There's no charge and it runs from 4 p.m. to 9 p.m. on Friday and from 9 a.m. to 1 p.m. on Saturday. And music lovers are packing their bags and getting ready to hit the road later this week. Guitars and Gasoline, an all-Canadian act music festival made up of both rock and country performers, is taking place at the Calabogie Motorsports Park starting on Friday. Among those who will be on stage is country musician Brett Kissel, who hails from Alberta and whose resume includes four number one hits on the Canadian country charts, three Juno Awards, and two gold certified albums. Kissel will be performing on Saturday. He tells Moose FM that he's excited to play for his fans outdoors.
4: Sometimes if it's a little bit chilly because, you know, it's kind of getting late at night, you know, I have to rock out a little bit harder so that I can get, you know, the blood pumping for me and for the crowd.
1: Dallas Smith, Finger 11, and the Glorious Sons are among the other acts that will be performing. You can find more information on the festival's website. Be the first to know. 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
9: Moose weather.
10: In North Grenville, sunny today, the high 23. Clear this evening and overnight, a low of 11. And mainly sunny skies expected for Wednesday, the high 27.

0: Want to be starting something? Michael Jackson on Moose FM. Weather-wise, today we've got sunshine, 23 our expected high. Right now it's 14. It's Moose Mornings. I'm Peter T.
1: You never
2: but
1: know.
2: You do know. You do know.
3: But do you know?
4: But what do you know?
5: Do you know something?
6: Do you know something?
7: How do you know? What do you know?
8: Do you know?
9: Do you know?
10: Do you know?
11: Do you know?
12: Do you know?
13: Do you know?
14: Do you know?
15: Do you know?
16: Do you know?
17: Do you know?
18: You do know.
0: It's time now for a Tuesday edition of Do You Know? So let's jump into three fun facts to make you sound smarter than you really are. First off, the Icelandic version of the saying, the cherry on top, translates to the raisin at the end of the sausage. Next, goats are immune to poison ivy and poison oak, and they love to eat both. And finally, the largest muscle in your body is the one you're sitting on. There you have it. Now you know. Now here's Ed Sheeran, Shivers, on Moose Mornings.

0: Hootie and the Blowfish, I Go Blind. Great song to start a Tuesday. Sunny today, the high 23. Right now, we're sitting around 14. Thanks for making Moose Mornings on 97.5 Moose FM a part of your day. I'm Peter T, and I don't know if you've noticed, but once June hits, it feels like everything starts happening all at once. Festivals, fundraisers, car shows, community events. There's so much going on over the summer that it gets hard to keep track of it all. So here's something that can make your life a little easier. If you head to mychemfieldnow.com and check out our community calendar, it's basically your go-to spot for everything happening. And the nice part is, it's not just for browsing. It works both ways. If you're looking for something to do, it's a great way to plan out your weekend. You can scroll through, see what's coming up, maybe find something you didn't know was even happening, which is usually how the best plans come together anyway. But on the flip side, if you're part of a group, an organization, or you're putting on an event yourself, you can actually post it there for free. And that's huge, especially this time of year when there's so much competition for attention. You put your event on the calendar, people can find it, plan around it, and there's even a chance you might hear me talking about it on the air. And hey, there's always that chance as well that I might even show up and check it out in person. So whether you're trying to find something fun to do or you're trying to get the word out about something you're planning, that community calendar at mychemfieldnow.com is a real simple, really useful place to start. And in a summer this busy, it's kind of nice having everything all in one spot.
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4: Moose weather.
0: In North Grenville, sunny today, the high 23. Clear this evening and overnight, a low of 11. And mainly sunny skies expected for Wednesday, the high 27.
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1: Good morning, I'm Casey Kenny. Community partners are coming together to support the South Grenville Food Bank through a new project in Edwardsburg Cardinal. The South Grenville Food Bank project will see crops planted on over 25 acres of land made available for the project on Browsville Road between Jordan and Wyans Road, with proceeds from the harvest helping support food bank operations and food security efforts in the region. Multiple local partners are working together on it and making contributions, including land use, crop inputs, field operations, transportation, and project coordination. Partners have also stepped forward to provide everything from seed and fertilizer to planting, harvesting, and logistics support. Work on the project has already begun, with herbicide application and soybean planting taking place in May. If you enjoy warm weather, then the month of June may just be for you. Environment Canada is forecasting warmer and drier than normal weather for the month ahead, with more of the same projected through the rest of the summer. Meteorologist Jeff Coulson says that will start later this week, with daytime highs expected to reach around 28 degrees on Thursday and Friday, warmer than the average for this time of the year, which tops out at 22 degrees. Coulson tells Moose FM that it won't just be our area that can look forward to the sun.
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1: Environment Canada will officially release its summer forecast later this week. Eastern Ontario's largest indoor grand sale is coming up fast. Hay Day, an annual fundraising event for the Kempville District Hospital, is taking place at the North Grenville Municipal Centre on Friday night and Saturday. The sale is hosted by the KDH Auxiliary and it will see donated items on sale, ranging from clothing and books to furniture and kitchenware and everything in between. Donations can be dropped off at the Municipal Centre on Wednesday from 11 a.m. until 7 p.m. KDH Auxiliary co-chair Teresa Harrison tells Moose FM that they're boosted by the number of people who help out.
3: In a society now where so many organizations are struggling to get volunteers to join, we have over 300 volunteers.
1: There's no charge and it runs from 4 p.m. to 9 p.m. on Friday and from 9 a.m. to 1 p.m. on Saturday. And music lovers are packing their bags and getting ready to hit the road later this week. Guitars and Gasoline, an all-Canadian act music festival made up of both rock and country performers, is taking place at the Calabogie Motorsports Park starting on Friday. Among those who will be on stage is country musician Brett Kissel, who hails from Alberta and whose resume includes four number one hits on the Canadian country charts, three Juno Awards, and two gold certified albums. Kissel will be performing on Saturday. He tells Moose FM that he's excited to play for his fans outdoors.
4: Sometimes if it's a little bit chilly because, you know, it's kind of getting late at night, you know, I have to rock out a little bit harder so that I can get, you know, the blood pumping for me and for the crowd.
1: Dallas Smith, Finger 11, and the Glorious Sons are among the other acts that will be performing. You can find more information on the festival's website. 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
5: Moose weather.
6: In North Grenville, sunny today, the high 23. Clear this evening and overnight, a low of 11. And mainly sunny skies expected for Wednesday, the high 27.
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0: Pack the sunglasses and sunscreen today. You're going to need it. Sunny and a high of 23 right now. It's 14. That was Nelly Furtado, Powerless. Say what you want. And hey, you can listen to us anywhere, anytime on the iHeartRadio and Radio Player Canada app. All you got to do is search 97.5 Moose FM, Kempville. Good morning. I'm Peter T. And coming up June 21st, it is the 14th annual Art on the Waterfront in downtown Chesterville. And it's happening from 10 until 4. And the cool part this year is they put together a full site map and schedule, so you can plan it out a bit or just show up and go with the flow. You've got an artist market running all day with local artisans and vendors. If you've got kids with you, there's a whole kid zone that's going to be set up inside and around the gathering house with activities running throughout the day. Then you've got the main stage lineup. There's things like a kids talent show around 11 a.m., an open mic at noon, and live music later in the afternoon with bands like The Casuals and The Low Keys. 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It's one of those events where something's always happening no matter when you show up. And it's free admission. If you want to see a full schedule, you can check that out by going to artonthewaterfront.ca.
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0: Chilliwack, and my girl, Gone, Gone, Gone. Sunny day in store for us today, 23 the high. Right now it's 14. It's Moose Mornings. I'm Peter T. on 97.5 Moose FM. And Sam's annual fishing derby is happening this Saturday, taking place at the Rotary Park Dock. It's a catch-and-release fishing fundraiser in support of Sam's book collection. So you're not just out there fishing, you're helping support something really positive in the community as well. Now, the nice part is you don't have to be some expert angler to take part. You can bring your own gear if you've got it, but if you don't, no problem. You can actually borrow equipment from the library, and you won't be on your own either. Library Sue will be there helping out. Plus, they've thought of the little things too. There'll be fresh fruit, muffins, and water on hand so you can stay fueled while you're out there casting a line and hopefully reeling something in. It's really one of those easy, family-friendly kind of mornings where you can bring the kids, meet some people, and just enjoy being outside by the water. And if for whatever reason you can't make it, you can still support the cause. Donations for Sam's book collection are accepted year-round. You can stop by the library front desk or even donate online through the North Grenville Public Library website. The Moose.
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0: Moose Weather. In North Grenville, sunny today, the high 23, clear this evening and overnight, a low of 11, and mainly sunny skies expected for Wednesday, the high 27.
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1: Good morning, I'm Casey Kenny. Community partners are coming together to support the South Grenville Food Bank through a new project in Edwardsburg Cardinal. The South Grenville Food Bank project will see crops planted on over 25 acres of land made available for the project on Browsville Road between Jordan and Lyons Road, with proceeds from the harvest helping support food bank operations and food security efforts in the region. Multiple local partners are working together on it and making contributions, including land use, crop inputs, field operations, transportation, and project coordination. Partners have also stepped forward to provide everything from seed and fertilizer to planting, harvesting, and logistics support. Work on the project has already begun, with herbicide application and soybean planting taking place in May. If you enjoy warm weather, then the month of June may just be for you. Environment Canada is forecasting warmer and drier than normal weather for the month ahead, with more of the same projected through the rest of the summer. Meteorologist Jeff Coulson says that will start later this week, with daytime highs expected to reach around 28 degrees on Thursday and Friday, warmer than the average for this time of the year, which tops out at 22 degrees. Coulson tells Moose FM that it won't just be our area that can look forward to the sun.
2: The trends that we're seeing for the month of June extend pretty much right through eastern Ontario, up the Ottawa Valley, and up north towards the Lake Nipissing area.
1: Environment Canada will officially release its summer forecast later this week. Eastern Ontario's largest indoor grand sale is coming up fast. Hay Day, an annual fundraising event for the Kempville District Hospital, is taking place at the North Grenville Municipal Centre on Friday night and Saturday. The sale is hosted by the KDH Auxiliary and will see donated items on sale, ranging from clothing and books to furniture and kitchenware and everything in between. Donations can be dropped off at the Municipal Centre on Wednesday from 11 a.m. until 7 p.m. KDH Auxiliary co-chair Teresa Harrison tells Moose FM that they're boosted by the number of people who help out.
3: In a society now where so many organizations are struggling to get volunteers to join, we have over 300 volunteers.
1: There's no charge, and it runs from 4 p.m. to 9 p.m. on Friday and from 9 a.m. to 1 p.m. on Saturday. And music lovers are packing their bags and getting ready to hit the road later this week. Guitars and Gasoline, an all-Canadian act music festival made up of both rock and country performers, is taking place at the Calabogie Motorsports Park starting on Friday. Among those who will be on stage is country musician Brett Kissel, who hails from Alberta and whose resume includes four number one hits on the Canadian country charts, three Juno Awards, and two gold certified albums. Kissel will be performing on Saturday. He tells Moose FM that he's excited to play for his fans outdoors.
4: Sometimes if it's a little bit chilly, because, you know, it's kind of getting late at night, you know, I have to rock out a little bit harder so that I can get, you know, the blood pumping for me and for the crowd.
1: Dallas Smith, Finger 11, and the Glorious Sons are among the other acts that will be performing. You can find more information on the festival's website. 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
6: Moose weather.
7: In North Grenville, sunny today, the high 23. Clear this evening and overnight, a low of 11. And mainly sunny skies expected for Wednesday, the high 27.
0: 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Let's give this a spin and see what song it lands on.

Sunny day in store for us today. 23 the high right now. It's 16 with Coldplay. Clocks. Thanks for tuning into Moose Mornings. I'm Peter T. And are we really off anymore? That's the question. Because years ago, when you went on vacation, you were gone. Nobody could find you. If there was a problem at work, it had to wait. Now, people are answering emails from beaches, taking conference calls from the cottage, and checking work messages while standing in line for ice cream. We've somehow turned vacation into working remotely with a better view. Now, the average smartphone user checks their device dozens, sometimes hundreds of times per day. And for many people, that habit doesn't stop just because they're on holiday. You tell yourself you're only checking one email. Then 20 minutes later, you're reading spreadsheets while wearing flip-flops. That's not a vacation. That's just business casual with sunscreen. And the funniest part is most of the things we think are emergencies at work aren't actual emergencies. Yet people still feel the pressure to stay connected, to stay available, to stay reachable, even while they're supposed to be relaxing. Sometimes the best out-of-office message is the simplest one. I'm away. That's it. No explanation, no laptop, no checking in, no just text me if it's urgent. Because if you're sitting on a dock, at a campsite, or on a beach this summer, maybe the most productive thing you can do is absolutely nothing work-related at all. I know, what a concept. We got some triumph for you now. Here's Magic Power on Moose FM.

0: The Cranberries Dreams. Sunny day in store for us today. 23 the high right now. We're at 16. Peter T. here on Moose Mornings. Thanks for listening. And have you ever checked your step count in the summer and thought, wait, when did I walk that much? Because that's what happens this time of year. You don't plan it. It just kind of sneaks up on you. You mow the lawn, walk around the garden center, take the dog out, browse a community event, maybe make 3 trips because you forgot something in the garage. Suddenly, your phone says you've done 12,000 steps. Meanwhile, in February, getting 2,000 steps felt like a major accomplishment. And researchers estimate the average adult walks somewhere between 3,000 and 4,000 steps a day. But activity levels tend to rise a lot during warmer months when people naturally are spending more time outdoors. And the funny thing is, we often associate exercise with effort. Summer proves that's not always true. Sometimes you're just living your life, running errands, doing projects, wandering around outside just because the weather's nice. And all those little bits add up. So the next time your step counter surprises you, don't question it too much. Just enjoy the fact that summer has somehow convinced you to be active without making it feel like work. And that's probably the easiest fitness win you'll get all year.
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1: Moose weather.
0: In North Grenville, sunny today, the high 23, clear this evening and overnight, a low of 11, and mainly sunny skies expected for Wednesday, the high 27.

0: Everybody Hurts, REM. Happy Tuesday. Sunshine in the forecast today, 23 the high. Right now we're around 16 on Moose Mornings. Peter T with you. And as we roll into summer, I've got a quick question for you. Are you actually ready for it? Because there is a difference between, yeah, it's warm out ready and fully equipped for backyard barbecue, beach day, sit on the deck with a cold drink ready. And that's where mooseware.shop comes in. Think about it. You're out with friends. It's hot. You've got a cold drink, but it warms up in 5 minutes. That's where the can cozy comes in. Simple, but once you've got one, you realize you should have had it all along. Then there's beach blankets. And these aren't tiny ones where two people fit if they don't move. These are the kind you can actually spread out, relax on, maybe even stretch out a bit without ending up in the sand or in the grass. And if you're the one on barbecue duty, there's a great barbecue apron set. It's all those little things that just makes summer easier, more comfortable, and a bit more fun. So if you're getting ready for the season or you realize maybe you're not quite there yet, just head on over to mooseware.shop.
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Mornings with Peter T. Cheering for the Pittsburgh Penguins in a town full of Leafs and Senator fans. Brave or just wrong? 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

0: Sam Roberts, Bridge to Nowhere on the station playing the biggest variety, Moose FM. Sunny today, high of 23. It's 16 right now. I'm Peter T. Thanks for hanging out with me. And today we learned the Icelandic version of the saying, the cherry on top translates to the raisin at the end of the sausage. Goats are immune to poison ivy and poison oak and love to eat them both. And the largest muscle in your body is the one you're sitting on. We also talked about feeling guilty for taking time off in the summer, and you may be getting some extra steps now that it's warmer and not even realize it. Plus, don't forget to vote on our Facebook page for the Beatles or Aerosmith version of Come Together in our 2-for-1 Tuesday showdown. Also, make sure you tune in again tomorrow morning between 7:30 and 8 for what's happening at the Spencerville and Morrisburg Legions in our Legion Spotlight.
1: I'm done. Embarrassing myself. I'm done.

0: That's all, folks.
1: That's going to wrap things up for me for today. And as always, I like to leave you with a little chuckle. So here we go. What did the digital clock say to its mother? Look, Ma, no hands. Have a good day and be safe.
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1: In North Grenville, sunny today, the high 23, clear this evening and overnight, a low of 11, and mainly sunny skies expected for Wednesday, the high 27.
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5: In North Grenville, sunny today, the high 23, clear this evening and overnight, a low of 11, and mainly sunny skies expected for Wednesday with a high of 27.
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6: Moose weather.
7: In North Grenville, sunny today, the high 23, clear this evening and overnight, a low of 11, and mainly sunny skies expected for Wednesday with a high of 27.
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4: In North Grenville, sunny today, the high 23, clear this evening and overnight, a low of 11, and mainly sunny skies expected for Wednesday with a high of 27.
5: Ah, springtime. Next up, summer vacation.
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Well, that's it. It all starts today. The NHL Stanley Cup Final between the Vegas Golden Knights and the Carolina Hurricanes begins today, ending what I feel like is a season that started in 1989. How many games do they play every year anyway? We'll see if they get to seven more. Who will it be, the Knights or the Hurricanes? We are heading into storm season, so, you know, there's that.

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One of the reasons I love to do the good news story of the day is because we all just need some good news in our life. And today is one of those stories that makes you shake your head and smile all at the same time. So Terry O'Halloran is from Barrie, Ontario, and he lost his leg a couple of years ago, and he needed a wheelchair and a ramp. So he took out a $4,500 loan to pay it off. So for 5 years, he paid $200 a month, never missed a payment, figures he paid back close to $10,000 by now. So he checks the balance of the loan. He still owes $3,700. How is that possible? The interest rate was so high that $150 of his monthly payment was going straight to the company. Only 50 bucks actually touching the loan. So CTV News actually ran a story about this, and within 4 hours, this is where I say human beings are amazing, over 50 Canadians called in wanting to help. In fact, the very first couple was a couple who said, "Don't worry about it. We're paying off the entire balance on Monday for you." So now, as of today, he is completely loan free, and he's back in his shop repairing engines in that wheelchair. It just proves that for every predatory loan company out there, there are at least 50 people ready to lift someone up here in Canada. I love that story. And that's your good news story of the day.

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4: In North Grenville, sunny today, the high 23. Clear this evening and overnight, a low of 11. And mainly sunny skies expected for Wednesday with a high of 27.
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1: Good afternoon. I'm Casey Kenny. Highway 401 eastbound is currently closed between Johnstown and Cardinal after a transport truck rollover. Officials say that due to a separate rollover on County Road 2 that also happened this morning, the emergency detour route has been changed to County Road 21. Motorists should follow posted detour signage and directions from traffic control personnel. Officials add that they're anticipating the closure of County Road 2 later today between Gully Mead Road and Riddell Road to allow for the removal of the transport truck involved in that collision. Drivers should expect delays and consider alternate routes where possible. The cause of a house fire in Augusta Township is under investigation. Firefighters from Augusta, Prescott, and Edwardsburg Cardinal were called to the blaze on McIntosh Road around 1:39 p.m. Monday. Officials say that around 30 firefighters responded with 13 emergency vehicles and discovered heavy smoke and flames visible from the roof. The fire was declared under control at 2:52 p.m. with no injuries reported. The Ontario Fire Marshal's Office has been called in to help with the investigation. And urban and rural suburban mail carriers with the Canadian Union of Postal Workers have voted to accept their tentative collective agreements. The union says once signed, the agreements will remain in place until January 31st, 2029. Canada Post President and CEO Doug Ettinger says with stability in place, they look forward to working with their employees and bargaining agents to rebuild the business, restore confidence in the postal system, and better serve the country. Ettinger is also thanking Canadians and businesses for their patience over the last 2 years, adding they'll work hard to regain their trust. Be the first to know. Sign up and get news alerts delivered directly to your inbox at mykempvillenow.com.
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4: In North Grenville, sunny today, the high 23, clear this evening and overnight, a low of 11, and mainly sunny skies expected for Wednesday with a high of 27. Another hour.

All right, I don't want you to laugh at me when I say something, but on this show, we like to talk about lifestyle, music, fun, your health, things we observe on social media. I try to keep it interesting for you. Now, in the last couple of days, this topic has come up around people I know, and so I thought it would be worthy of talking about. Since they're asking about it, chances are you may be thinking about it or have thought about it in the past. Now, it's not me being crass. This is a real health issue. Here's the question. How often should you actually be pooping? It's a real thing. And coming up, I have the answer.

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7: Moose Weather.
8: In North Grenville, sunny today, the high 23. Clear this evening and overnight, a low of 11. And mainly sunny skies expected for Wednesday with a high of 27.
9: 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Don't like the weather? Just wait a minute.
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We talk about a little everything on this show. Joelle Lamoureux here, and this came up a couple of times in my life over the last few weeks. People talking about health issues and how often should you poop? Now, I swear to you, this is not to be crass. This is a real health concern because it seems as you age, people just are unsure. And everybody loves to talk about health, right? We take all these steps. We talk about hydration, but nobody wants to talk about the grand finale. But we're going to talk about it because it's a real thing. I was reading about this. The doctors say the ideal amount that you should be having a bowel movement is 1 to 2 times per day. But then they also say, well, 3 times a day to 3 times a week is also normal. That's kind of your wide, broad net. 3 times a day basically means you're living in the bathroom. 3 times a week means you're carrying around a lot of secrets. The most important thing is to just be regular and comfortable, which sounds less like medical advice and maybe more like a commercial for elastic waistband khakis. And did you actually know there's a best time of day to have your little special time in the bathroom? Apparently it's in the morning. That's when your colon wakes up and it says, all right, let's do this. So the ultimate takeaway from doctors is this: don't force a schedule. Go when your body tells you, and this is the hardest part, don't sit on the toilet for 45 minutes scrolling on your phone, because apparently your body wants consistency, but your phone wants you to watch 15 minutes of a guy restoring an old rusty axe. Let's be safe out there. And as Paul Harvey used to say, and now you know the rest of the story.

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0: You know how they say kids say the darndest things? Well, that is the absolute truth, as you're about to learn. My name is Joel Lamoureux, and with graduation season here, I was talking about graduation yesterday. And think back to when you graduated. I don't know when that was or how many graduation ceremonies that you've had a chance to experience in your life, but when I grew up, we had one single graduation, and that was the graduation from grade 12. That was it. Nowadays, there is a graduation from junior kindergarten, some graduations from kindergarten, you graduate from junior high to high school, you graduate from grade 6 to grade 7, then of course, you can graduate from grade 12. And that's good. You got to celebrate those good moments in life. Why not, right? So I had a chance recently to talk to some young children about graduation. And you would not believe how different you think as an adult compared to how you think as a child. So join me as we celebrate the graduation season and kids attempt to explain what graduation is all about.
1: When soon you're going to be in first grade.
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4: 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I don't know what it is though, but that's it.
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4: In North Grenville, sunny today, the high 23, clear this evening and overnight, a low of 11, and mainly sunny skies expected for Wednesday with a high of 27.
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think it's safe to say that at your job, whatever that job might be, you put in an honest day's work, you hope that it's going to lead to more money and possibly more promotions so that you can make more money, but that train is slowly coming to a halt. Many Canadians are now doing something that is shocking the business world. And regardless of where you're listening to me from right now, I guarantee somebody at your work is in the same boat. It might even be you. Stay with me, and coming up, I'll explain what many Canadians are starting to do that is shocking the Canadian business world.

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5: Moose weather.
6: In North Grenville, sunny today, the high 23, clear this evening and overnight, a low of 11, and mainly sunny skies expected for Wednesday with a high of 27.
7: 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Like my belt.
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don't know that Canadian business was ready for this, but it's happening everywhere. My name is Joel Lamoureux. You've heard of things like quiet quitting and new phrases where people are just tired and burned out and they want something different. Well, now the Canadian business world is experiencing people that no longer want to be promoted. I kid you not. 80% of workers say that their job is hurting their mental health, and nearly 4 out of 10 people have quit their job because of mental health struggles. It also found that about 3/4 of Canadians are turning down high-paying jobs because it's too much work, it's way too much stress, and again, their mental wellness is suffering. So a lot of people are starting to say no when they're offered a bigger paycheck, which obviously means bigger hours. And the jaw is dropping for many Canadian businesses. And I know you're thinking big business world, like, you know, corporate Canada. But this is more than just that. This is your local shop in your town saying, you know, I know it's $1.25 an hour more, but nah, I'm punching out at 5. We'll see you tomorrow. So for a lot of workers, that bigger paycheck just isn't worth it if it means more stress. Mental health and work-life balance are becoming more important than job titles, promotions, and yes, even in this economy, the money. I mean, the lesson learned here is if you're not taking care of yourself and you're not healthy, what's the point? Your mom and dad were right. Your health is the most important thing.

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6: In North Grenville, sunny today, the high 23, clear this evening and overnight, a low of 11, and mainly sunny skies expected for Wednesday with a high of 27.

0: We're the station with the biggest variety, Ramoose FM. Hi, it's Kathy Jennings. I had my first real encounter with black flies this season over the weekend. And let me tell you, they did not disappoint. I was outside enjoying some fresh air, you know, thinking it was a beautiful day. I was out at an event. And then minutes later, I felt like I'd become the main course of an all-you-can-eat buffet. They were everywhere, swarming around my head, following me around the trail, and making sure I knew that they were around. I know black flies have been around for a while already, but this was kind of like my real first battle with them. And after spending the weekend swatting and waving my arms around trying to get away, I figured the only thing left that I need to do is turn the experience into a parody song, something you just have to laugh about. So here's my musical tribute to one of Northern Ontario's most persistent little pests. Enjoy.
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7: In North Grenville, sunny today, the high 23. Clear this evening and overnight, a low of 11. And mainly sunny skies expected for Wednesday with a high of 27.
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0: It's time for Moose Tracks, a look into some Canadian history.
1: I'm Craig Baird, and this is Canadian History X, and today we're looking at Operation Fish. In October 1939, Operation Fish was initiated to transport British wealth to Canada during the Second World War. The plan was to have railway cars placed alongside HMS Emerald. Each car was loaded with 148 boxes of gold and money. Guards were placed on each truck, and every box was then supervised as it was loaded onto the ship. On October 7, 1939, the Emerald sailed to Canada, protected by the battleships HMS Resolution and HMS Revenge. She was also joined by her sister ship, HMS Enterprise. Upon the ship's return to England, she was loaded again with British wealth and left England on June 24, 1940, and reached Halifax on July 1, 1940. Another Operation Fish convoy left England on July 5, 1940, loaded with $1.7 billion. The ships were escorted by various destroyers and HMS Revenge on the journey across the Atlantic. On the journey, the battery had engine trouble and fell behind. She and her escort, the HMS Bonaventure, then encountered heavy fog and came to a halt due to icebergs. Repairs were conducted as crews kept an eye out for U-boats. The two ships eventually reached Halifax. In Canada, British securities were locked into specially constructed vaults under the Sun Life building in Montreal and guarded by the RCMP. To account for increased activity, a cover story of the crown jewels being stored there was created. Gold was also stored at the Bank of Canada vaults in Ottawa. Accountants and bankers kept track of every bit of wealth, $2 billion in total, that was transferred to Canada. The entire operation involved 600 people, and it remains the largest known transfer of physical wealth in history.

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So this list just came out. Hi, it's Kathy with Moose FM, the station with the biggest variety. So the list has come out for hurricane names for this year, and they're not chosen randomly each year. So the name comes from six rotating lists maintained by the World Meteorological Organization. And how it works, and I wanted to find out more when I saw this list. So there are six lists of names for Atlantic hurricanes, and the lists are reused every 6 years. So the 2026 list will be used again in 2032. And the names alternate between male and female names and are arranged alphabetically. So if you were to see the list, you'd understand. Certain letters are skipped because there aren't enough, you know, common names that start with them, like Q, U, X, Y, and Z. And if a hurricane is especially deadly or costly, its name is retired and it's never used again. That's why you'll never see a Hurricane Katrina or Hurricane Sandy or Hurricane Fiona return to that list. And a fact, before 1979, Atlantic hurricanes were only given female names. Male names were added to make the system more balanced. That's kind of really cool. So yeah, like I said, I was kind of curious about how they get these names when it comes to the hurricane season. And apparently that's how. There you go. Little fun fact for you.

0: Moose.
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5: In North Grenville, sunny today, the high 23. Clear this evening and overnight.

Good afternoon. I'm Kathy Jennings with Moose FM, the station with the biggest variety. One thing I love about Canada, it's the incredible amount of musical talent that we have from coast to coast. 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
5: In North Grenville, sunny today, the high 23, clear this evening and overnight, a low of 11, and mainly sunny skies expected for Wednesday with a high of 27.
6: Ah, springtime. Next up, summer vacation.
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I like when things are a little easier. Hi, it's Kathy with Ms. FM. You know, Sundays have kind of become like my meal prep day. It's my chance to like slow down a little, put on some music, and get organized for the week ahead. This past Sunday, I spent some of the time in the kitchen, and I was making, you know, a few of my favorite comfort meals. Lasagna, shepherd's pie, I did a big batch of spaghetti sauce. You know, it definitely takes a bit of work up front, but for me, it is worth it. So once everything is cooked, I divide it into, you know, smaller meal-sized containers, pop those in the freezer. And then during the week, when life gets, you know, busy, which it seems to be, especially over the summer, before I head out the door for work, I grab one from the freezer and let it thaw, you know, throughout the day. So then by dinner time, most of the work's already done. All I need to do is maybe add a salad on the side or some veggies, and then I'm all set and ready to go. You know, this is one of those little things that makes the week feel a lot less hectic. A bit of effort on Sundays mean a lot less stress from Monday to Friday. And you know what? That keeps me from reaching for takeout when I'm tired and hungry. I only want to do that on my paydays, so every 2 times a month.

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3: Moose weather.
4: In North Grenville, sunny today, the high 23, clear this evening and overnight, a low of 11, and mainly sunny skies expected for Wednesday with a high of 27.
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1: Good afternoon. I'm Casey Kenny. Highway 401 eastbound has been reopened between Johnstown and Cardinal after a transport truck rollover led to it being closed for a few hours earlier today. A 6-year-old child is now the second victim of a multi-vehicle collision in South Elmsley Township. Leeds County OPP said they responded to a head-on collision involving two cars and an ambulance on Highway 15 between County Road 1 and County Road 5 around 5 p.m. Friday. Police say the ambulance was returning to base and had no patients on board. The two paramedics were transported to the hospital with serious injuries but have since been released. The driver of one of the vehicles, a 34-year-old male from Elizabethtown Kittley, was pronounced dead at the scene while a young child in the same vehicle was airlifted to a trauma center by Orange Air Ambulance with life-threatening injuries. Police announced Tuesday that the child has now passed away. The driver and sole occupant of the third vehicle sustained minor injuries and was transported to the hospital. An investigation into the crash continues. Anyone with information or dash cam footage of the incident is asked to contact Leeds County OPP. The cause of a house fire in Augusta Township is under investigation. Firefighters from Augusta, Prescott, and Edwardsburg Cardinal were called to the blaze on McIntosh Road around 1:39 p.m. Monday. Officials say around 30 firefighters responded with 13 emergency vehicles. They discovered heavy smoke and flames visible from the roof. The fire was declared under control at 2:52 p.m. with no injuries reported. The Ontario Fire Marshal's Office has been called in to help with the investigation. And plans are already well underway for celebrating Canada Day in Merrickville-Wolford. Residents and visitors are being invited to July 1st festivities, which will include the annual Canada Day parade. Other events taking place include a cake cutting, a barbecue lunch, and live music. The majority of the events will be taking place in Blockhouse Park. You can find a full list of activities and times on the village's Facebook page. Be the first to know. Sign up and get news alerts delivered directly to your inbox at mykempvillenow.com.
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0: Moose weather.
1: A few clouds tonight, the low 9. Tomorrow, mainly sunny, the high 27. And for Thursday, sunny skies, the high 28.
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Hi, it's Kathy with Miss FM. So let's check our emails and see what's coming through on our topic. So Pam has chimed in and she goes, Kathy, I started doing meal prep a few years ago when my kids got busy with sports and activities. And it honestly saved my sanity. Every Sunday afternoon, I would make a big batch of chili, soup, taco meat, or pulled chicken, and then I would portion it out. And it doesn't do just dinners. I make lunches as well. I'll fill the containers with leftovers, cut up veggies, have some sandwiches ready to go. And my kids can grab their lunches in the morning without scrambling around the kitchen looking for everything. And a fun fact is that studies have found people who meal prep tend to eat healthier and waste less food. And I believe it because we're definitely throwing out less food than we used to. Plus, when everyone gets home tired after hockey or dance, dinner is pretty much ready.

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4: News weather.
5: A few clouds tonight, the low 9. Tomorrow, mainly sunny, the high 27. And for Thursday, sunny skies, the high 28.
6: Spring is when the weather warms and the days stretch longer. Like my belt.
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We're the station with the biggest variety, Moose FM. Hi, it's Kathy Jennings. So this email comes from Jason and says that I learned the value of meal prep when my twins started school. Weeknights, they felt like a race against the clock. Now, once every couple of weeks, I'll spend part of it on a Sunday making things, you know, like meatballs, some pasta sauce, casseroles, breakfast burritos. And then we freeze everything in, you know, family-sized portions and the smaller containers as well. The smaller ones are great for lunches. My kids love opening the freezer and picking what they want, you know, to take the next day. It sounds like a lot of work at first, but it's actually less work because you're only cleaning up that one big cooking session instead of cooking from scratch every night. And a fun fact that the average family spends hundreds of hours a year prepping meals. So anything that saves time during the week is a win in my books. And it means more family time and less time standing over the stove at 6 o'clock wondering what's for supper. That is so true, Jason. It really helps. I remember when I was living at home, my parents both worked, and when they came home, it was normally about 5:30. That's real late to have dinner. So I learned how to cook. So I always made sure that dinner was ready. So as soon as they came, they just had to, you know, change into their work clothes, sit down and have dinner. And then we all sat down. It was great. It was also a great learning curve for me, too, when it came to cooking meals.

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4: Moose weather.
5: A few clouds tonight, the low 9. Tomorrow, mainly sunny, the high 27. And for Thursday, sunny skies, the high 28.
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1: Good afternoon, I'm Casey Kenny. Highway 401 eastbound has been reopened between Johnstown and Cardinal after a transport truck rollover led to it being closed for a few hours earlier today. A six-year-old child is now the second victim of a multi-vehicle collision in South Elmsley Township. Leeds County OPP said they responded to a head-on collision involving two cars and an ambulance on Highway 15 between County Road 1 and County Road 5 around 5 p.m. Friday. Police say the ambulance was returning to base and had no patients on board. The two paramedics were transported to the hospital with serious injuries but have since been released. The driver of one of the vehicles, a 34-year-old male from Elizabethtown Kittley, was pronounced dead at the scene, while a young child in the same vehicle was airlifted to a trauma center by Orange Air Ambulance with life-threatening injuries. Police announced Tuesday that the child has now passed away. The driver and sole occupant of the third vehicle sustained minor injuries and was transported to the hospital. An investigation into the crash continues. Anyone with information or dash cam footage of the incident is asked to contact Leeds County OPP. The cause of a house fire in Augusta Township is under investigation. Firefighters from Augusta, Prescott, and Edwardsburg Cardinal were called to the blaze on McIntosh Road around 1:39 p.m. Monday. Officials say around 30 firefighters responded with 13 emergency vehicles. They discovered heavy smoke and flames visible from the roof. The fire was declared under control at 2:52 p.m. with no injuries reported. The Ontario Fire Marshal's Office has been called in to help with the investigation. And plans are already well underway for celebrating Canada Day in Merrickville-Wolford. Residents and visitors are being invited to July 1st festivities, which will include the annual Canada Day parade. Other events taking place include a cake cutting, a barbecue lunch, and live music. The majority of the events will be taking place in Blockhouse Park. You can find a full list of activities and times on the village's Facebook page. Be the first to know. Sign up and get news alerts delivered directly to your inbox at mykempvillenow.com.
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0: Moose weather.
1: A few clouds tonight, the low 9. Tomorrow, mainly sunny, the high 27. And for Thursday, sunny skies, the high 28.
0: Another hour of the biggest music variety.

We're the station with the biggest variety, Ramus FM. Hi, I'm Kathy Jennings. Well, that's going to do it for today's show. We covered a little bit of everything this afternoon. We survived another conversation about black fly season. And yes, if you caught my black fly parody, hopefully it gave you some laughs while those little pests continue to show their presence. Craig stopped by with another edition of Moose Tracks, sharing some fascinating Canadian history with us. We also learned how hurricane names are chosen each year. And turns out there's actually a rotating list of names that's planned years in advance, not just someone picking them out of a hat. We also talked about Vista Radio's Made and Played in Canada initiative. It's incredible, you know, to see nearly 400 Canadian artists and more than 1,000 songs already submitted since it launched in March. So if you haven't checked it out yet, make sure that you do give it a visit. madeandplayedincanada.ca and discover some amazing Canadian talent. And finally, we wrap things up talking meal prep. You know, whether it's lasagna, shepherd's pie, soups, lunches for the kids, or freezer-friendly favorites, a little extra work on the weekend can make the weekdays a whole lot easier. Trust me. Thank you so much for spending part of your day with me. Have a wonderful evening. Enjoy it. And we'll catch up with you tomorrow.

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3: News weather.
4: A few clouds tonight, the low 9. Tomorrow, mainly sunny, the high 27. And for Thursday, sunny skies, the high 28.
5: Spring, otherwise known as pothole rebirth season.
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3: Moose weather.
4: A few clouds tonight, the low 9. Tomorrow, mainly sunny, the high 27. And for Thursday, sunny skies, the high 28.
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4: Moose weather.
5: A few clouds tonight, the low 9. Tomorrow, mainly sunny, the high 27. And for Thursday, sunny skies, the high 28.
6: The days are getting longer, and the shorts are getting shorter.
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7: Moose weather.
8: A few clouds tonight, the low 9. Tomorrow, mainly sunny, the high 27. And for Thursday, sunny skies, the high 28.
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3: Moose weather.
4: A few clouds tonight, the low 9. Tomorrow, mainly sunny, the high 27. And for Thursday, sunny skies, the high 28.
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2: Moose weather.
5: A few clouds tonight, the low 9. Tomorrow, mainly sunny, the high 27. And for Thursday, sunny skies, the high 28.
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1: 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I'm Kent Shoemaker with our host team, Amy Gilbert. Hey, Amy.
2: Hi, so happy to be back with you all again.
1: 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Thank you for coming aboard again. And Sheldon, how are you, man?
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1: Glenn, how are you?
4: 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How are you doing, Kent?
1: I'm doing well. This is our third episode now, and there were, you know, so many things that came to mind listening to the first two, one of which was the basics that we see when we're coming into a concert. So you, as an emerging artist, I'm hoping you can help us out with the merchandising part. But